from Burlington 10, vehicle fire, US 65 and East Evans Road, just in the southbound lanes, north of, for a truck pulling a trailer on fire. Option 5.

Springfield Engine 10, showing you out to vehicle fire US 65 in East Evans Road, just north of in the southbound lanes, for a truck pulling a trailer on fire. All occupants are outside the vehicle. Off Channel 5

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Female patient, high heart rate, has been drinking, conscious and breathing. Cox and Adams 4.

Fair Grove Station 1, motor vehicle accident, Cumberland Road and Woodstock Road, Dallas County, motorcycle versus a four-wheeler, ops 1.

Figaro Avenger 1, Trunion Route, motor vehicle accident, Cumberland Road and Woodstock Road in Dallas County. Yeah, motorcycle versus an ATV. Correspondence, Ops 1.

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0: Can you add me to the motor vehicle accident? 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
2: Cumberland and Woodstock, motorcycle versus four-wheeler, don't have any direction of travel or specific injuries other than several patients on Ops 1.

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0: Springfield Ladder 9, showing you in route 3216, South Newton. Disoriented male is located in the yard. Found a vehicle running in the garage, potentially. CO alarm is sounding. PD's on scene with this information. Do you have EMS started? Officer.
1: Green black ATV, one in the ditch, two in the roadway. We also have an ambulance coming out of Buffalo.
2: Does the colonel say how many patients are?

0: dispatch, Federal Battalion 1.
1: Federal Battalion 1, go ahead.
0: Copy, a second ambulance, we're called notification.
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0: Fairgrove, units en route, Cumberland, Woodstock. Per Mercy, they do already have two units en route, one patient with a right leg fracture, one patient bleeding from the ear. 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

Springfield, engine 2, tower 2, motor vehicle accident, Kimberoo and Walnut, vehicle versus bicyclist, beyond ops 2.

Springfield. Engine 2, Tower 2, turn you around. Motor vehicle accident at South Kimbrew Avenue and East Walnut Street. Lighter black SUV versus a cyclist. Cyclist is up, walking. Possible ankle injury, altitude.

0: Go ahead.
1: I was just checking your guys' location. We just cleared our call on Walnut Street. See if we were closer, if you want to take it.
0: We are turning on to Benton from Division now, and Engine 2 is with us. How do you guys want to add?
1: That's clear. Based on your call comments, we'll just let you guys run it, not need to get in a hurry.
0: Copy.

0: Good.
1: I have an inquiry in for the status of flight. I've not yet received a response. I'm still waiting on the callback.
0: We do have one mercy unit on 2.
1: That's clear.

0: 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Don't immediately see anyone. We're going to start westbound.
1: Copy.
2: Tower 2, we have located your guy. He's about a little bit more, another block ahead of you on your left.
0: Copy on Walnut.
2: That's clear. He was south side of the road. Haven't located your SUV yet.
0: Clear.

0: Engine 1 from Tower 2, we didn't locate anyone up to Jefferson.
1: That's clear. He was looking like he was moving pretty quick and trying to get away, probably up that alley or something, but we didn't, weren't able to make contact with him either.
0: Copy. We'll make the block, and then if we don't find anyone, I'll call dispatch and see if they have any more callers that won't return.

0: Negative on flight. Did you say negative on flight? That's correct, negative on flight.
1: The bicyclist, it seems like engine one possibly had seen him going south. We are still trying to locate. Did you have any further calls on this?
2: Negative. It just appears to be the one caller. We have PD also in the area, not hearing anything from them as far as locating the patient.
1: Copy. I just saw the comment, cancel EMS and fire.

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1: Number 1 Command.
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1: Woodstock, command.
0: 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Officer Jones, can you please call back to post?
1: I'm clear.

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Mute auto aid for Stone County. Residential structure fire, 891 Tilden Road, 891 Tilden Road, Galena. Cross streets, Martin Hollow Road, Stone County Road, State Highway HH. Possible entrapment. 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No ops channel given.

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Fire alarm 621 North Boston Lane, apartment 4. Next door neighbors' alarms are going off. Air crosses Summit and Hines off 6.

additional auto aid, residential structure fire, 891 Tilden Road, 891 Tilden Road, Galena, Cross Streets Martin Hollow Road, Stone County Road, State Highway HH, fully engulfed, one trapped.

0: 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We'll be out checking for injuries.
1: Engine 6 arriving.
0: Copy, engine 6. Still stage behind us. We'll be out checking.

LR 124 medical emergency 2382 South Barbara Drive for a female trying to kill herself. Female's gonna have a shotgun and a razor blade. We have PD en route. Option 04.

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We do have PD in the route for a female feeling suicidal. She's going to have a possible shotgun unloaded. Of Channel 4.

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1: Great.
0: We have an additional caller that's on scene that says that they possibly see smoke on the second floor. They're saying that they're seeing it from outside, and the windows are dirty, so they're not actually sure if it's smoke, and they do not smell smoke, but said the alarms in the entire building are going off.
1: Engine 1, clear. We're about there. We'll investigate.
0: I'm clear. I will upgrade it if you would like me to when you get there.

West Republic Medical Emergency 4515 South Shannon Lane for 86-year-old male with no pulse, off 4.

0: West Republic, Green County.
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0: dispatch, Willard Brushbrook 1. Willard Brushbrook 1, go ahead. Do we have any Ash Grove PD on scene? Four en route.
1: He's on duty, but he's not currently en route. Copy. Will you get them en route? I'm clear.

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Clarksville Fire Department. EMS call. Marshfield Fire Department EMS call, respond to 83 Bryce Springs Road, spot 2. You've heard a 43-year-old female who's bedridden, has not had anybody to help her since the 20th. Maybe exact what is going on. We'll probably want transported for Stone 15 after.

responding at 883 Rifle Range Road, 883 Rifle Range Road, at the Lazy JRV Park, Lot 2, for a 43-year-old female, but she is bedridden. And on the 20th, unknown if anybody has been able to assist her since that time, believe they have not, besides that, she's been yelling for help, does believe she has asthma as well, after Road, and that's 16 after.

Communication, Cox has called back in advising them that they've been in this home prior and it is not a good situation for them. We do also have a deputy en route.

0: disregard.
1: Dispatch, can you,
0: or somebody to grab rescue, please?

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Units are not requested second tone for rescue truck en route. Correction, second tone 21 after.

0: Well, hey, Mac, I had to go get those suits.
1: Cox Unit 718 on Marshall Fire Channel. I have some gallons in my ambulance ready for you guys.
0: Okay. We'll continue. Dispatch, you can disregard the need for rescue.
1: I also need the small spaces.

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1: Your traffic was broken. 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
0: You assign it.
1: Your traffic's still broken, but I'll show you on route 7326 West State Highway Double B-Boy at Bolton's for a fire outside, possible electric fire. 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
0: Do you have a key holder en route?
1: Negative, I don't believe we have any key holder information.
0: Copy. Looks like a electrical box on the front of the building is shorted out.
1: Clear electrical box on the front of the building shorted out.

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1: I found his employee's number in the previous. I'm going to try to contact them, see if they can get me anything.
0: Copy, thanks.
1: I got voicemail.
0: Received. Do you have a phone number for alarm company called Alert 360?

0: companies directly unless they had called in for an alarm, and I'm not seeing any.
1: Received.
0: Actually, it looks like the most recent one is in 2023. I don't believe it's going to still be accurate.

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1: I'm clear.

Springfield Ladder 3, fire alarm 1255 East Chestnut Expressway. Apartment 306 is reporting fire alarms going off. No signs of fire. Off 6th

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0: Dispatch 7-0, 1-5. Go ahead. You've seen the updated comments. It looks like Brenda, who is an employee there, should be en route. ETA about 5 minutes. We'll arrive in a white Honda.
1: Copy, thanks.

0: 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I can check and see if they've got an ETA.
1: Yeah, I'm talking to him now.
0: Can you repeat that?

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1: Go ahead.
0: Apparently Brenda is not en route. She has decided that she can't drive, but has been trying to get a hold of the owner to no avail.
1: Copy. Do you know that they need to contact an electrician and have them come look at this outlet? We're going to go back in service.
0: I'm clear. Showing you back in. Yeah.

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For a male who has a string of cysts on his armpit, he should be stopped walking at this intersection. Ops 3.

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1: Will it rush two?
0: Get her out.
2: 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Ops 3.

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1: Streets, West State Highway J, North State.

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1: I spoke with Mercy Security. They're still requesting y'all to keep going for now. They haven't seen any alarms go off on their fire panel, but they stated they were on the line with the alarm company to get further.
0: Copy. There is an active alarm. We're on scene, but no smart fire remote shown yet. We're still investigating.
1: I'm clear. 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

0: Tower 11, Captain. 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
1: Copy. Tell him we've walked through the building. 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
0: So, he silenced the alarm. It's still showing a duct detector, but he said he would post here until maintenance arrives, and then we can clear the scene.
1: Copy.

0: 22, autoaid for Stone County, residential structure fire, 891 Tilden Road, Galena, 891 Tilden Road, Galena, Road, Stone County Road, State Highway HH.
1: Medical emergency of alert station 2 at 4850 North Farm Road 117 in Greene County. A male difficulty breathing, ops 3.

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Springfield, engine 4 at Oasis Hotel and Convention Center, 2546 North Glenstone. RP's reporting that someone fell out of a window. Not sure if they're alive. Ops 3.

0: Go ahead, engine 4.
1: On this particular hotel, it has open inside, and then also exterior windows, obviously. Do you know whether they think they saw on the inside or the outside of the property?
0: He originally said outside in the front.

Philly Springfield Engine 4 en route 2546 North Glenstone, the Oasis Hotel and Convention Center. RP reporting someone fell out of a window and they're not sure if they're alive. Call takers reporting that RP is sounding strange, stating he just heard the person fall. Unsure of the exact situation. We have PD en route as well.

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1: And a four, go ahead.
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She is awake now, stating she believes she has blood clots. Op 4.

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It'll be at the bus stop outside the main office for a female who had passed out. She is awake now. I believe she has blood clots. Lots of blood.

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0: 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The male shot, caller and mother, optionals 3.
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clear Strangler Engine 2 in route to the fire alarm at 4151 West Division Street, Willard East South, or correction, Willard Elementary School South. Cross streets are Farmer 123 for a fire panel alarm. Optional is 5. Willard Brush Truck 1 showing you en route to the medical emergency at 2710 North Farm Road 137, Lot 86, cross streets of West North and North Fulbright. It's going to be your male shot caller and mother. The male is going to be Kendall Stewart. He does have a revolver, a shot caller in the chest. Mother and daughter are at Lot 87. It's going to be a male white, 66-year-old, gray beard, gray jacket, jeans. Mercy is staging. PD is en route. Ops Channel 3.

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Willard Engine 1, Willard Brush Truck 1, be advised, there possibly may be three patients. It's going to be the RP, her daughter, and mother.

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0: We are unsure where the suspect is now, unknown, if he arrived on foot or in a vehicle. Caller doesn't see any of the vehicles in the area of what he might drive.
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1: 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I cannot speak for Engine One, but I assume it will be.
0: 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We'll be Rush Truck One staging in the area.

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That's 1407 South Shayla Avenue. Originally, it was a person crying on the phone line. There's history with difficulty breathing, so we decided to start medical. Looks like we have someone else's address on the line now via text. They state that their fiance keeps passing out, but they don't know why. They don't know exactly what's happening. Here, Ops Channel is Ops 4.

0: 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It's a male patient. He is conscious now. He's still having difficulty breathing.
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0: I believe you have traffic from the responding Mercy unit.
1: I've been unable to copy any traffic from Mercy on ops.
2: We were just checking for some general directions to the lot as we enter the park.
1: Copy that. As you enter, go immediately to your left, and the first small road on your right will lead you to the spur where we're all located.
2: Received. Thank you.

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Area of 10538 West State Highway T-Tom. That's 10538 West State Highway T-Tom. Cross the State Highway W Union. 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
1: Okay, Lodar Square on the call. Address 10538 West State Highway T-Tom. That's 10538 West State Highway T-Tom. Caller described it as directly across from the, quote, Fight Club in the curve. For a white male, appeared to be in his 30s or 40s, wearing a blue shirt and jeans, and sitting slumped over in the parking lot. And caller didn't check on him. We do have a full response en route. You're off channels, Op 3.

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0: Do you have any more information on the address of this location?
2: Unfortunately, we do not. I'll see if I can try to get some further, but they had very poor phone reception, and when they were texting in, the texts were coming in intermittently.
3: That's clear.

Willard, engine 1, Willard, engine 2, on private.

0: Bodark State Highway T Command from dispatch on private.
1: Go ahead.
0: Just double checking because I didn't hear it. Is command terminated?
1: That's affirmative. Thanks.
0: That's clear.

Critical Engine 12 and Ladder 3. Henry motor vehicle accident eastbound Sunshine Street, U.S. Highway 65, and eastbound Sunshine Street at U.S. Highway 65. For multiple vehicles involved, we've been hearing anywhere from 3 to 6 vehicles. Originally, it was unknown injury. We managed to reach someone on their Apple Watch and inquired if they were needing EMS. They stated yes, but we're having trouble getting additional information. Looks like there's one elderly person bleeding from the arm and another having lead pain. Here, Ops, Channels Ops 2.

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2: 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Eastbound Sunshine at US Highway 65. That's eastbound Sunshine Street, US Highway 65. For injury motor vehicle accident, we've been hearing reports of anywhere between 3 and 6 cars involved. Looks like there's at least one elderly patient bleeding from the arm and then another unknown age patient having leg pain. Your ops channel is ops 2.

Springfield Engine 12 and Springfield Ladder 3. You got some updated information from Mercy. They stated there's 9 people total involved, but only 2 are requiring medical. Elderly person bleeding from the head and the other one with a leg injury.

3 en route to 3359 West Montclair Court. That's 3359 West Montclair Court, across from Ridgecrest Drive. Caller has a pacemaker. They're reporting jaw, chest, and back pain and headache. Ops 4.

Circle Engine 12 on C. Looks like we have 4-car MBA on Sunshine at 65. Engine 12 will have Sunshine Command be out for patient care investigation. But if you want to come up on the stage behind Engine 12, come on up for patient care.

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1: We've got two ambulances coming. If we need more, just let us know and we'll get some more en route. We've got a Mercy unit and then us.
0: 65 Command copies that. We do have Mercy on scene right now. I'm still trying to get a patient count to see how many we have. We may just have one, but I will advise just shortly.
1: Copy that, thanks.

0: 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Sunshine, come in.
1: Go ahead.
0: We have Mercy tending to one patient with a possible broken arm. I have another patient who would like to be checked out for these hurting in his neck with some whiplash issues. Let's all have you guys keep coming in and out if that's good.
1: Copy that. We're delayed by a train right now. After that, it'll be drive time from 65 and Division.
0: Copy. When you arrive, we have Mercy. We're parked. We have Mercy's ambulance parked in front of the wreck. If you want to park up there, that'll keep you out of the traffic.
1: Copy that.

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1: Were you trying to get a hold of a cox? We were told that Mercy canceled us, so unless we have somebody else in route, we were in route, now we're not.
0: I copy that. I have one gentleman that was just wanting to get checked out. He's complaining with some neck and lower back pain. Could I get another unit dispatched over here, non-emergent?
1: I'll make it happen.

Springfield Engine 1 fire service call at 840 South Fremont Avenue for EMS requesting lift assist, op 4.

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6 and the 0 at single-story, one-story residential structure. Heavy fire show going on the Charlie Delta corner. Big Bridge will be out for fire attack. Next arriving unit, R5, 3, 170 commands.

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3: 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I'm assuming command. 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Heavy fire show is from the Charlie side.

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0: We've got the fire put out in the Charlie Delta Corners. Looks like he's suspended into the attic.
1: Received. I do have heavy fire running the peaks of the house from the Charlie Delta Corner. It's running over to the Bravo.

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0: 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We're going to reassign you.
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Ops 3.

Fuller Brush Truck 1, showing you route to the medical emergency at 2807 North Farm Road 93, cross streets of Farm Road 108 and Carl Avenue, for a male who cut his eyebrow, bleeding not controlled, medical en route. 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

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Ops 4.

632s arriving on scene to a single-story warframe structure. I got heavy power showing, heavy fire and smoke showing on the Charlie Delta corner. 632 will be out for fire attack as next incoming unit could bump up. This will be I-70 command. Standby for 360.

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1: Springfield Engine 12, go ahead.
0: Yes, sir. Can you note that this is a confirmed J4? I need PD to for my call.
1: Clear. Confirmed J4. Advising PD.
0: And also mark Mercy on scene. They're just arriving. I'll notify them.
1: Clear. Marking Mercy on scene. Thank you. Thank you.
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1: 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Ventilation would be helpful.
0: I copy. 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

0: 25-33.
1: We're going to assume search, but due to fire attack call for ventilation, would you like us to ventilate?
0: 5-33, if you can take one of your firefighters to do search, I'm going to move command over to T3 and I'll take your driver to do ventilation.
1: Received. 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

0: J3's arriving, assuming command.
1: 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I'm going to reassign myself to ventilator, just about 33 reps.
2: Command from 161, driver, we have drop things set up at the edge of the driveway, waiting for tankers.

0: This is firefighter Chinker assigned fire attack from 632. I've fallen through the floor in the middle of the structure, and I can't get out. I'm about at 4,000 CSI of air.
1: This is training. 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
2: That's clear. 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
3: Copy that. He's down about 3 feet. He was conscious and alert. He's good on air. Seems to be stable.
2: That's clear. We'll start Captain Essex your way. As soon as 533 arrives, we'll send additional personnel to help him out.

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1: 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Accountability.
0: Fire attack. Two personnel. We're all okay outside of the structure.

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1: I have a pump malfunction, but I'm right by the front door and we're coming out.
0: That's clear. Van Group, account for accountability.
2: Oh, account for 632, captain, 533, driver.
0: All audience, count by side.

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Rescue 1 showing en route to the medical emergency at 235 South Hampton Avenue, Bible Baptist Church, cross streets of Brooks and Mill. Could be for a subject in a black Nissan robe, possibly having a stroke. 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

Stratford Brush Truck 85, medical emergency at 3877 East Farm Road 132 for patient who has fallen needing transport. Ops 3.

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1: Clear, showing brush check 85 en route to the medical emergency at 3877 East Farm Road 132, cross streets of Mumford and Farm Road 185. It's going to be for the Alzheimer's unit. Patient fell in the middle of the night, now limping, needing transport. 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

0: Green County from Bodark. Bodark, go ahead.
1: Is there an estimate of ETA for Cox? Because I'm quite a ways away.
0: I will get that information.

0: 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I have an update regarding EMS.
1: Good.
0: 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They'll call back if they needed.
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1: 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Traffic unreadable.
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1: 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Your line has a lot of static.
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Bodard Medical Emergency at 10315 West State Highway T at Bodard Elementary School for a 9-year-old having a seizure, OX3.

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1: here? 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

0: We have a 30 by 60 metal barn fully open with about 100 round bales of hay. This is going to be a working fire. No structures in danger at this time. It's going to be rural operations.
1: Engine 13, clear.

Ladder 11 from Highway W, come in. Upon your arrival, maintain clearance of that driveway. It's going to be a tanker shutter operation. So park off to the side. You may have to walk up to the scene.

LR-132 building fire at 3049 State Highway W. They are requesting a tanker, Ops 5.

Spring Fire at 3049 State Highway W, cross streets of Larkspur and Prairie Ridge, for a request of tanker. It's a hay barn on fire, ops 5.

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1: So that's Battlefield Battalion 2.
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en route to the building fire at 3049 State Highway W, Christian County, cross streets of Lake Larkspur and Prairie Ridge. It's going to be for a hay barn on fire, Ops 5.

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That's clear. All accounted for fire cores en route engine 92 and tanker 75 are en route from Taney County. And per battlefield, they're sending an engine right now, tanker and a battalion chief.

0: 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The only next unit responding is Tinker 24.
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0: Agent 7 from Ladder 8. There appears to be a car in a parking lot up here. We're going to go check on them now. Otherwise, we're unfounded and going north on Campbell.
1: Understood. We're coming up.
2: Campbell right now.
3: Springfield units en route to motor vehicle accident.
0: We're still green on the east side of the road. 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

0: Springfield Letter 3 fire alarm at 1212 North Eastgate Avenue for water flow. Ops 5.
1: East Valley Watermill Road at Woodland Manor, cross streets of Fremont and Rogers for chest pains. Patient in room 108, up 3.
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1: Valley Watermill Command, go ahead.
0: The phone number for the patient or caller has restrictions, unable to contact her call taker. She did not even know her room number at first. No wing was provided.
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81, Battalion Chief 83, brush truck 81, brush truck 83. Just maybe for a fire outside at mile marker 92 eastbound per Webster County, brush fire up 5.

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1: Clear, removing pumper 81, showing Engine 81 en route to the fire outside at mile marker 92.0 eastbound I-44 for a brush fire off 5.

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3: En route to the fire outside at mile marker 92 eastbound, up 5.

Detroit 62, sick person, spot at fire station 2, 202, Driftwood Lane, 202, Driftwood Lane, Cross Street, Highway 14 East, Smith Road,

0: 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Rescue 1, Ops 4.
1: Republican 2.
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0: EMS responding to Valley Water Bowl. Command, a major fire in Ops 3.
1: At 142 South Durinda Avenue for caller having COPD, trouble breathing, and nausea. Medical en route, Ops 4.
2: Ocean County, 261.
3: It's inbound at the 93 mile marker. Be advised, this is supposed to be in the S-curves. Keep caution.

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1: So it's eastbound on both sides of the highway, so I'm hoping that most of this is going to be on the outer road side, because we've got something on the inside of the medium. We may have to rethink our plan of attack.
0: Receive. Number 85, or brush truck 85, rather, is getting on 44 now.

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0: 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Do you have an update on fire location?
1: Mill Command, go ahead.
2: 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There's going to be no emergency here. You can terminate command. 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
1: Battalion 83, go ahead.
0: Can I have MoDOT respond before the 93-mile marker on the westbound lanes? We've got traffic backing up around the corner. I don't want anybody to get hit.
1: Clear. MoDOT requested, what's that? I do apologize. Westbound lanes?
0: Eastbound lanes before the 93.
1: Eastbound lanes before the 93.

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For vehicle versus pedestrian, up 2.

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0: Springfield Power 2's arrived. We have a car into a pole. Looks like we have one person injured on the ground. Springfield Power 2 will have Campbell Command. We'll be out checking for injuries. Engine 2, if you'll bring your personnel up and assist.
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1: 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I-44 Command.
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1: Where would you like conservation to set up to block?
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0: 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You can show it's an 81 second service.
1: Okay.
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1: Do you have a mile marker?
0: It's an 81. It's at the 90.4 eastbound.
2: That's clear. Thank you.
0: Stafford, engine 81, responding to the motor vehicle accident. I-44 at the 90.4 eastbound. Troopers on scene with a crash requesting fire and EMS. Unknown extent of injuries. Ops 1.

0: EMS unit dispatched to this location.
1: Shepherd Indian 80 line, additional caller advised that the 90.8 was a black sedan and a white older pickup. The pickup sideways blocking both lanes on 44, possibly lost a tire.
2: That's clear.

0: party driver that's feeling dizzy, possibly hit their head. There's also an additional vehicle that has caught fire.
1: Thanks, Clara, please.
0: Shepherd, engine 81.
1: Is the car that's on fire, is that at the 90.4 or is that the 90.8?
0: We did the same accident. Highway patrol guy gave us 90.4.
1: Clear.
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2: Show myself as well as Brush 85 arriving on scene. Appears to be at least one vehicle involved blocking lane number one. Lane number two is open. There's going to be two vehicles. Troopers out with both of them. They're going to be around the 90.6. 90.6. We'll have I-44 command.
3: Here, first check.

0: vehicle involved will be a small black vehicle. 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You'll see their lights. This will be in lane one if you want to automatically get in lane one and push everybody.
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0: It'd be a negative. 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I'm talking with law enforcement at the time, but I've got debris and vehicles all over the place.

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0: We got one patient east of you refusing transport to EMS. How we're going to get vitals and information on him?
1: Yes, sir. I'll stand by for your update.

NJ1, Representative 83. Go ahead. Upon your arrival, need some tools to pop a hood and extinguish the felt that's in the hood. Copy that.

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2: Yes, we did. 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

correction, 617 South Mark Street, cross street of King Drive, for the female who has fallen outside, meeting lift assist, medical en route, ops 3.

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0: emergency at 3600 West Farm Road 112 for possible stroke. Officer AC.
1: Five East North Street, crashing North Missouri Avenue, North Spring Street.

124 North Oldcastle Road, 1284 North Oldcastle Road, Carr Street East, Emerald Terrace East, Tracker Road.

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1: Clear showing, Willard Brush 2 responding to the medical emergency at 3600 West Farm Road 112 at the Country Squire Mobile Home Park, cross streets of Farm Road 125 and Norton. It's going to be lot 40 for a possible stroke. Medical en route, Ops 3.

0: Hunter 83, Shreford Battalion Chief 83, motor vehicle accident at the approximate location of mile marker 88.2 eastbound for a possible vehicle accident. Ops 1.
1: W Command.
2: All accounted for.
1: All accounted for.
3: Clear, showing Stratford Engine 81 en route to the motor vehicle accident at mile marker 88.2 eastbound I-44. It's going to be for a possible silver Tacoma. Ops 1.

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0: Do you have a unit number involved?
1: Let me verify one moment.

0: guys. This is going to be eastbound. I've got an overturned silver, possible Tacoma. It's going to be off the roadway in the median between the eastbound lanes and McCabe. That's clear. It's going to be across the street or in line with the veterinary office.
1: Flag recovery.

0: Battalion 83. You did say that it's around the veterinary area, correct?
1: Please film me arriving on scene. I have one vehicle overturned in the median between the eastbound lanes and McCabe off the roadway.
2: Clear. Battalion 83 on scene. I-44 command for a confirmed overturned vehicle off the roadway.

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Oak at 303 South 6th Street, 303 6th South. South 6th Street, cross street is West Oak Street and West Robertson Street.

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1: Go ahead.
0: We're getting on 44 from 125. Do you have a patient update?
1: I do. I have a 36-year-old female who's conscious and alert times 4. She has a deep laceration just below the knee on her left leg and a small one on her right index finger. She denies any head or neck pain. It is confirmed rollover, however. Blood pressure of 110 over 76. Heart rate of 156. Coaching currently. And oxygen saturation of 99.
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0: Yes, sir. Are you guys positioned off that side road, or are you guys on I-44?
1: Your patient is going to be on I-44.
0: Understood. It may be a little delayed. Traffic seems pretty backed up for our turnaround.
1: That's fair.

0: 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Brush 85.
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1: Was that address 8939 East Farm Road 134?
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1: LRT-3, go ahead.
0: We just got toned for a medical in Ozark. We don't have any district coverage down there. That's down in Ozark's district.
1: I just was actually speaking with a supervisor. Okay, so you guys would not respond to that?
0: Negative.

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0: 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Showing Engine 81 en route to the fire alarm at 4540 East Hidden Oak Street, cross street of Marlowe and Kentbrook for smoke activation. Ops 5.

Battlefield Engine 3 auto fire at the approximate location of James River and Scenic. It's going to be eastbound on James River for a maroon SUV. Op 6.

Battlefield Engine 3 showing en route to the auto fire at James River and Scenic. It's going to be eastbound James River lanes. It's a maroon traverse on the shoulder. Op 6.

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0: This is James River Command. 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

Brother Station 1, medical emergency, 101 East Mill Street. PD is going to be on scene requesting fire for a subject that took over the counter pills. Officer 3.

Hollywood Bar Turk 1 showing you at the medical emergency 101 East Mill Street. Speedy's going to be on scene for a subject that took over the counter pills. The scene is secure. 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

0: Triple Engine 8, Vehicle Fire, 2120 West Bennett Street to the Waste Corps of Springfield for a truck that is pulling logs, smoking, posture to 5.
1: Command terminated, all units back in service. There will be smoke in this area for the next few days. It is a controlled burn.
2: W, command, that's clear.

0: see on scene. It's going to be a three-vehicle MVA. We're going to be right in the turning lane right here. It appears to be non-injury.
1: Figure 11, that's clear.
2: No active flames at this time. The truck is going to be smoldering off channel 5.
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1: Engineer, go ahead.
3: Comments are advised. How is it? En route to this lock point. 4 on scene already.

0: All three vehicles are movable. We're going to move them into the Sands Cafe parking lot on the north side.
1: Tanker 11, that's clear.

0: question for Virginie.
1: Virginie.
0: The dispatcher is advising us of the call. The caller stated that he was en route to the location. He is not there at this time, but it looks going to be smoking.
1: Okay, we're on scene. We'll await his arrival then.
0: That's clear.

Rush 21, back pain. Highland Ridge Senior Housing, 731 North Galileo Drive, apartment 11B, 731 North Galileo Drive, apartment 11B, cross street, East Veteran Avenue.

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1: You could assign us to the medical. 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

0: 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Optional 5.
1: Engine 10, Tower 11, showing you a motor vehicle accident. James River Freeway, US 65. It's going to be just west of in the eastbound lanes for a black Ford Escape and a Toyota RAV4 with injuries. Optional

Triple Engine 1 showing you en route to elevator emergency 711 South Jefferson Avenue, Jenny Lind Apartments, for a female and a dog stuck on the third floor. Optional 5.

Baffled Engine 1, Medical Emergency 5714, South Shiloh Battle Court, for a male having chest pains for a possible heart attack, off channel 4.

a medical emergency, 5714 South of Shiloh Battle Court, for a subject having a possible heart attack. Cross Street, West Bull Run, Battle Street, option 4.

0: Sprinkle engine 10's arrived on scene with SPD. We got a two-car NVA. One's on the right side, one's on the left side of the road. Tower 11, I want to assign you patient care to the brown SUV on the right side of the road on your arrival. Engine 10 will have the patient care for the black SUV.
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0: Go ahead.
1: We moseyed over here. See if we can give you a hand if you need something.
0: That's clear. I've got Mills on. They're stuck between the second and third. I think Mills should have contact with them. We're trying to locate the access to the elevator room.
1: That's clear. We'll be on the third floor. Just let us know when you shut the power off.
0: Cable-driven elevators means the elevator room's at the top, right?

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1: Go ahead.
0: Will you guys go ahead and come on in and just bring the elevator box and a stepladder to the third floor?
1: Copy and route to third. Rescue 1, Engine 1.
0: You can go ahead from Rescue 1.
1: We just made access to the elevator room on top of the roof. We're ready to cycle power when you guys are.
0: Yeah, go ahead and cycle the power.
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2: 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This will be flying command out for patient Sheriff 3.
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2: Okay. Are you en route or are you on scene?
1: We are on scene.
2: That's crucial. Are you on scene?
3: Okay, Rescue 1, we just cycled the power on elevator 2.
0: That's clear. It still appears that the power's off.

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0: PD is advising they do not need MoDOT at this time. Do you still need them on scene?
1: I've got tows en route, but if... We're going to need traffic control for at least another 15 minutes before they get here.
0: Perfect.

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Central Battalion, Chief 2, Engine 2, Engine 8, Engine 13, Flatter 8, Rescue 1, Tower 2, House Fire, 1820 West Olive Street. It's going to be the house next door. Smoke coming out of the front door. 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
0: 3221, responding for a 303-year-old male who's stung twice on the left arm by two honeybees. He's currently conscious, acting himself. He's currently 94% on room air, 94% with a pulse of 124-124. Does have visible hives on most of his body and complaining of a little bit of difficulty swallowing. No other complaints right now.
1: Understood. We're passing the landfill now.
0: Proceed.

Carlisle 621, medical emergency, East US 16, South Carm Road 189, just west of. Excuse me, a subject slumped over. No attempt to wake. Up 4.

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Hello, 621, showing you maximum medical emergency east of 16 south from 189, just west of in the eastbound lanes for a subject laying, slumped over, no attempt to wake. Option 4.

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1: Good.
0: Urge 621's on that call. That's 189 and 60. We're probably a little bit closer. Do you want us to respond from 205 in Berkshire?
2: 124 responding. If you feel I can get there quicker, go and cancel them. You guys can take it.
0: If 124 is going, they'll probably have a better shot down 60 in Cabetus.
3: Copy that. We're just at the high school right now.
2: 124, we're going to continue. You'll be in there.
3: Copy that.

0: 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Do you have traffic? I just switched back over to LR private.
1: Copy that. We're en route to that call. You guys can stand down.
0: I got you. 621 back in.